0: Doug Stone, warning labels on KRRM. Looking like some rain in the forecast. A little break overnight. Tomorrow, rain, about a 30% chance anyway, before 7 a.m. Turning mostly sunny. Highs going to be in the mid or upper 60s. For Saturday and Sunday, both looking like low 70s. It will gradually climb up to about 80 degrees by Wednesday and still give us some blue skies.
1: Something arrived in the mail, and I did not want to make you wait another weekend to win them. 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We've got your requests from all over the nation and classic Dan Seals tracks two times every hour.
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0: Racing on the Road continues at Grants Pass Downs. Sunday, September 27th is Ladies Hat Day and Oregon Championship Day, with free admission for ladies wearing a hat, baseball caps excluded. Cash prizes will be awarded in several different categories at a first post time of 1 p.m. The following night is Monday, twice the fun for the price of one admission night, Monday night at the races. Complimentary wine tasting featuring a local winery, with post time for the first race at the Josephine County Fairgrounds at 5 p.m. The 10-day fall race meet is presented by the Horsemen's Racing Association. Backed by popular demand this season is the Win, Place, and Show contest. We will be giving away $200 every day after the seventh race. 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And the race is on at Grants Pass Downs.
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0: midnight in Montgomery. Alan Jackson on KRRM. Overnight, expect rain, mainly before 3 a.m., low to 51. Tomorrow, 30% chance of rain early, mainly before 7 a.m., turning mostly sunny during the day, high of 66, 67, maybe 68. Into Saturday and Sunday, looking like low 70s, mostly sunny skies, mostly sunny the first half of next week as well. Gradually ending up about 80 degrees on Wednesday. So, yeah, not too shabby.
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She said, honey, what would you do if you'd have never met me? 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

I was headlining a great big nightclub. And he put me up a couple of days early. I came in a couple of days early, and they put me up at what they call the Star Suite. Now, here I am, headliner in one of the biggest nightclubs in the country, and I wake up at 8 o'clock in the morning in this Star Suite all by myself. Yeah, that's what I said. Aw. But I did what I've always done, man, cheer myself up. I picked up my guitar, I sat down, I wrote me a little song. Now this is how it feels to be alone at the top of the hill, trying to figure out why.

0: 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What are we doing? 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

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He went down, but they missed me by a hair. 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
1: Big Steve Kelly here, the host of Retro Country USA. 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And we'll be playing something from every year of the 90s over the next several weeks. 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
5: 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And here we go, ready to blast off into a Friday and get you ready for the weekend. We definitely have a lot to get to this morning, as always on a Friday. Your country music news in a couple of minutes. A few things you need to know right about 6:35. We'll play Snooze or Lose 6:50-ish with Casablanca Coffee and Grill. 7 o'clock, we'll double down with Seven Feathers Casino Resort. About 7:35, we'll play Branded or Bounce It with Southern Oregon Sanitation, giving you an opportunity to decide if we should brand it, add it to the rotation, or bounce it to the trash can. And then, just after 8 o'clock, we will crown our Not-So-Secret Life of Pets winner with Grange Co-op, and Feel Good Friday coming up around 8:20. And who knows what else? I mean, it's Friday. Anything goes on a Friday morning, right? Let's get to it. Your country music news in just a few.
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1: Well, Langley's Choosin' Texas was named Song of the Year during the Nashville Songwriters Association International's 9th Annual Nashville Songwriters Award. Or awards, that is. Additional winners include Riley Green for Songwriter Artist, Blake Pendergrass, Songwriter, and Vince Gill and Paul Williams received the Chris Christopherson Lifetime Achievement Award and NSAI President's Keystone Award, respectively. My Jesus, a movie inspired by Ann Wilson's book My Jesus from Heartache to Hope, is being produced by Lionsgate and Kingdom Story Company. The film, whose executive producers include Robert Deaton, will star Elisa Kate Barlow, and a handful of others, including Charles Esten and Bo Bridges. Lainey Wilson and Shaboozey will perform at Global Citizen Festival, the music festival dedicated to ending extreme poverty, and will be broadcast live to the world from Central Park's Great Law. The Grand Ole Opry will welcome Canada to the center stage on Thursday of next week for Grand Ole Opry, celebrating 50 years of the CCMA. For 50 years, the Canadian Country Music Association has championed the artists, songs, and stories that have helped shape country music in Canada. The special Opry celebration will bring together generations of Canadian country music artists, honoring the longtime connection between the Opry and the Canadian country music community. Canadian artists scheduled to perform include Opry member Terry Clark, as well as Carolyn Don Johnson, Gord Bamford, Paul Brandt, Tammy Nielsen, Brett Kissel, and Tennille Arts. I mean, where's Shania at? Isn't she Canadian? She may have bigger fish to fry. Diamond Rio has announced its forthcoming four-song EP, America Works, arriving November 13th. This year also marks 35 years since the release of Diamond Rio's newly certified two-times platinum debut single, Meet in the Middle, and platinum-selling debut album, Diamond Rio. American country music star Riley Green is set to perform at the halftime show of this year's Grey Cup, while Canadian icon Sarah McLachlan will sing the national anthem. The Grey Cup is scheduled for November 15th at Calgary's McMahon Stadium.
0: And that's the latest in country music news with the Grange Co-op. 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

the Double R with your brand of country at 94.7. The Monster Trucks, Monster Truck Mayhem will invade Southern Oregon Speedway. Coming up tomorrow, one show only. I'll get you all the details coming up after Kenny Chesney and Out Last Night. On

0: KRRM with your brand of country at 94.7 as we inch our way closer to the weekend. And it should be a pretty decent weekend. Going to be very comfortable out there. Highs in the low to mid 70s. We'll see. We may top out around 76 tomorrow. Today definitely going to be a little cooler as we'll top out at 70. But tomorrow, high of 76. Should be great weather for Monster Truck Mayhem, Tough Trucks, and Side-by-Sides at Southern Oregon Speedway for one show only. 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So you can take all kids 15 and under free as long as there's an adult and they're going to be good to go. Now, the pit party passes are separate. There's also VIP tickets available for the center section of the grandstands if you're interested in that. But you can get all the details at SouthernOregonMotorsports.com. Should be a great time. We're talking high-flying monster truck action outdoors the way it should be. This is the Monster Truck Show you don't want to miss. 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I mean, this can be the real deal coming up tomorrow. 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

is, he said, I don't like to brag, but we're kind of proud of that ragged old flag. You see, we got a little hole in that flag there when Washington took it across the Delaware. And it got powder burned the night that Francis Scott Key said, watching it right and say, can you see? And it got a bad rip in New Orleans, with Pakenham and Jackson tugging at its seams. And it almost fell at the Alamo, beside the Texas flag, but she waved on, though. She got cut with a sword at Chancellorsville, and she got cut again at Shiloh Hill. There was Robert E. Lee, Beauregard, and Bragg, and the south wind blew hard on that ragged old flag. On Flanders Field in World War I, she got a big hole from a Bertha gun. She turned blood red in World War II. She hung limp and low a time or two. She was in Korea, Vietnam. She went where she was sent by her Uncle Sam. She waved from our ships upon the briny foam, and now they've about quit waving back here at home.

0: scandalized throughout the land. And she's getting threadbare and she's wearing thin, but she's in good shape for the shape she's in. 'Cause she's been through the fire before, and I believe she can take a whole lot more. So we raise her up every morning, we take her down every night, we don't let her touch the ground, and we fold her up right. On second thought, I do like to brag, 'cause I'm mighty proud of that ragged old flag.
1: Johnny Cash on the Double R as we get to a few things you need to know this morning. First, from Kobe, with the upcoming closure of the Gold Hill Bridge, the Jackson County Fire District 3 is considering a partnership with the city of Gold Hill. According to the fire district, which is based in White City, the closure will add 6 miles to some emergency response routes, slowing response times. To offset this, the Gold Hill City Hall has offered space for one of its trucks with the district, which the district is considering. If stationed at City Hall, Fire Chief Mike Hussey says the vehicle will double as a wildland and emergency response vehicle. However, as a station that relies heavily on volunteers, the partnership will succeed if enough community members volunteer in the Gold Hill area. In addition to space, Gold Hill is actively working with them to reposition resources, while another partner will be assisting when needed to alleviate response times. As the City Hall space remains the only option at the moment, Hussey and the Fire District continue to encourage residents to volunteer. They hope to recruit enough local responders to make the proposed partnership and additional emergency resources possible. From KDRV, Oregon Tech ranked among the nation's top universities in multiple categories in U.S. News and World Report's Best Colleges 2027 rankings. The university placed second among top public schools and best colleges for veterans in the Regional Colleges West category. Oregon Tech also ranked 11th in best value schools, 19th in top performers on social mobility, and 44th in undergraduate engineering programs nationwide. From Kobe, high school athletes at North Valley High School now have a newly renovated football stadium. The North Valley High School football team, along with students and district officials, held a ribbon-cutting ceremony at Knight Coliseum earlier this week. According to the Grants Pass and Josephine County Chamber of Commerce, the project was 25 years in the making. New amenities include a covered homeside section and new seating. The special event was followed by the school's homecoming game. And from KDRV, Grants Pass School District 7 saw dramatic jumps in their Oregon statewide assessment system scores. After spending 5 years retraining teachers on how to teach reading and writing, the district focused on overhauling how teachers approach English language arts instruction. But they took a different path than most schools. Instead of rushing to find quick fixes, they invested time in teaching staff about best practices and evidence-based methods. The district saw double-digit increases in reading and writing scores, and math scores also jumped unexpectedly. And those are a few things you need to know this morning on the Double R.
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1: If you want to play, you can give us a call on the Lifeline, 541-916-5947, and we'll give you an opportunity to win some Casablanca Coffee and Grill.
2: 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Just a couple of trivia questions you'll need to answer in order to win.
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0: started on the Double R. Pretty much what we're doing, just getting warmed up here as Jessica is standing by waiting patiently. What are you up to this morning?
1: Just waiting to start work.
0: What time do you start? 7?
1: Today, yes. Usually it's 4 a.m. So today is a special day.
0: 4 a.m. Do you mind us asking what it is that you do?
1: I drive bus for Grants Pass School District.
2: Nice.
0: Yes.
2: The real MVP.
0: I still need to go tour the, hold on, let me think for a second, transportation department.
1: Yes.
0: Yes.
1: Yep, I'm sitting in the parking lot right now.
0: Yeah.
2: I like it.
0: Yeah, the ladies at Allendale were giving me a hard time the other day. They're like, I thought you were going to go tour the transportation department. I said, well, I'm going to wait till they get settled in for the school year, and then I'm going to go.
1: Oh, that will never happen.
2: Never settled.
0: Well, you know, it wasn't so much them as it was me and us. So, yeah, once there's some general, like, settling, then we'll do it. Anyway, I want to check out that cool wash setup they have going on over there.
1: Yeah, it's nice. Got some great people working here.
0: Yeah, fancy contraption. All right, let's get down to business. Ashley, are you ready?
2: I am ready to rock as long as Jessica is.
0: Jessica, are you ready to rock?
1: Well, I've only had 2 sips of coffee, but I'll try my best.
0: Oh. All right. Did you want to hit a third pull real quick?
1: Oh, no. I'm good.
0: All right, we're going to put 30 seconds on the clock. If you can get 3 correct answers in 30 seconds or less, we'll get you a gift card to Casablanca Coffee and Grill, and you can go get yourself an extra cup, maybe some tots, some lunch, whatever you want to do, okay?
1: Perfect, thank you.
0: All right, on your marks, get set, go.
2: What fairy tale character married a prince after he found her glass slipper?
1: Cinderella.
2: What do you call the calm circular center of a hurricane?
1: The eye of the storm.
2: What kind of animal is Punxsutawney Phil?
1: Oh, my God.
0: You know, the one that is looking for a shadow?
1: Groundhog.
0: There we go.
2: Jason with the assist.
0: After all that work, we couldn't let her walk away empty-handed.
2: No, we would love to send you to Casablanca Coffee and Grill.
0: And we love our bus drivers, so, I mean, they...
2: True.
0: Basically, they all deserve a gift card just because.
1: Really? They do.
2: It's Friday.
1: Workers.
0: Hey, Jessica, you probably can't answer this question, but do you ever have to work the brake when there's unruly children on the bus? Like, you have to...
1: You know, we're really not allowed to. We think about it.
0: I appreciate the honesty. That's more than I expected to get out of you.
2: We think about it. I like it.
0: Like, whoops, my foot slipped off the gas and actually stomped on the brake. My bad.
1: You know, there's a deer, kind of, maybe, in my mind. A
0: lot of wildlife out there. And a lot of bad drivers.
1: Yes.
0: All right. Well, good luck out there on the highways and byways. Be safe out there. And thanks for all the great work that you do. And we appreciate you listening.
1: Thank you, and I will be by later.
0: Awesome. Have a wonderful day and a great weekend.
2: Bye, Jessica.
1: You guys as well. Thank you.
0: Bye-bye.
1: Bye-bye.
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0: Hello, I'm Dan DeYoung. During my time as commissioner, I could always count on Mark Jones to be in the audience, listening to and studying the issues. He was always engaged with the subject at hand. Mark didn't just show up. He took the time to understand what was happening in our county government. That's why I believe Mark is very qualified to become our next county commissioner. He has studied the position, understands the responsibilities, and is prepared to serve. In my opinion, I believe Mark is the only candidate for position number two who doesn't have a personal agenda or alliances with former players. He will serve all Josephine County citizens, as he should, in this nonpartisan position. Mark believes in people before politics, putting the people ahead of political parties, personal agendas, and division. That's the kind of leadership our county needs. I'm Dan DeYoung, and I proudly support Mark Jones for Josephine County Commissioner, position number two.
1: Paid for by Elect Mark Jones, ID number 21358.

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1: You know what's interesting? Yesterday, Jason and I were talking about how DQ is dropping a new blizzard, and it's like a purple color, and we had taken ourselves down memory lane of when we were with our previous employer and had sampled the Halloween BK Lounge Whopper, where the bun was black.
0: What did they call that thing? Wasn't there a specific name for
1: yeah.
0: it? Like a
1: Whopper.
0: I can't come up with it.
1: It was just the Halloween Whopper?
0: Oh. Is there more to it than that?
1: I don't think so.
0: All it was called? Yeah, was the Halloween Whopper?
1: The Black Halloween Whopper, called the Black Burger. The black bun was made with squid ink.
0: Yeah.
1: So.
0: And it's very effective.
1: Yes, which I thought was very funny because yesterday, not only did I see one new item, but two.
0: Oh, what else?
1: The first one is the Cup of Noodles brand has dropped a

0: new flavor, vampire noodles, hot garlic chicken.
1: Is that what people want?
0: No, because every cup has the deliciousness of the savory chicken and garlic flavor, but it is spicy. But once you add the hot water, the noodles turn blood red.
1: What are they using to turn them blood red?
0: You'll be happy to know they use beets.
1: Oh, you know what?
0: Job well
1: done. I thought you were going to say Red 40.
0: No, I am not. Apparently, cup noodles is not using any artificial colors. In fact, if you look at the packaging, it literally tells you on there that that is not, that they're not using the bad stuff to
1: make
0: it.
1: So it's Maha approved?
0: Uh-huh.
1: Look at them go.
0: Ready to rock if you are interested in the blood red noodles. I can tell you right now, looking at the picture, it's a lot. It's a bit much.
1: It is. It's, I don't want to say what I'm thinking.
0: No?
1: Especially around breakfast time. But it's nice that they've turned over a new noodle.
0: You know who else is turning over a new? Well, it's not a noodle, but they're turning over Hidden Valley Ranch. So
1: what in the world is this?
0: Here is another one for you, which, similar to the black bun, they are releasing a limited edition black dressing in a glow-in-the-dark bottle for Halloween.
1: I don't know about this.
0: But it's made with fruit juice and cocoa and no artificial flavors. First ever seasonal product.
1: Well, so is the color of the bottle, that's the glow-in-the-dark bottle, that's not the color of the...
0: Oh, no, it is. It's Spooky Ranch.
1: That's going to come out like the black bun.
0: You should put that on the black bun.
1: No.
0: You just go big.
1: The Prince of Darkness. All I know is there's a bat on the labeling, and all I can think about is guano.
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1: 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Of course, I'll say this, and somebody will be like, oh, it's pouring here. But I think, for the most part, it has passed us, but we'll see. Definitely some fog between now and about 10 a.m., so use caution out there. We should see some sun this afternoon. And forecast varies. One calling for a high of 67. And the other one's 71, so I'll let you choose which one you want to go with. Overnight, a low of around 44. Is it really going to be that cool overnight? I think, yeah.
2: I'm getting nervous for my garden.
1: Yeah, and ours needs good picking.
2: Oh, yeah?
1: Yeah, I know that they were out there the other day. Our little one was out there picking quite a few tomatoes. There's some cucumbers out there, and there's more that needs to be picked, like, now. So we'll see how that goes. But the weekend looks pretty good. Partly cloudy tomorrow, 77 for the high, 78 on Sunday. We'll start the week next week with a high of 80 and mostly sunny on Monday, 83 on Tuesday. And then we drop down into the mid to upper 70s pretty much for the rest of the week, Wednesday, Thursday, and Friday. And then next weekend, the first weekend of October. Are you ready for this?
2: Lay it on me.
1: Between 84 and 86
2: Ooh,
1: next weekend
2: boy.
1: For the first weekend of October. So I'm sure, and I know we've mentioned this already, but I think what's going to happen is we're just going to get to a point where somebody just hits the switch and we go straight to winter.
2: I don't want it.
1: Wow.
2: I need fall.
1: Well, I would imagine the leaves are going to be really falling here soon, considering how warm it's been. So sunset 7:04 tonight, sunrise 7:05 tomorrow morning. Tecopa, California, the hot spot at 110. Petersinks, Utah, saw the low at 24.
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0: Country again. Mornings with Jason and Ashley from the Bi-Mart studio.
1: How about a pre-good feel-good?
0: Sure.
1: We could all use one of those on Dolly Day.
0: All right. Well, we'll get to it after Dolly. Here you come again on the Double R.

0: And here you come again on the Double R Mornings with Jason and Ashley.
1: There is a video that has been making the rounds on the interwebs of footage from somebody's security camera where you can see an elderly gentleman who is trying to carry suitcases up a flight of stairs. And this gentleman is 81 years old and he is a delivery man. And he was delivering luggage to, obviously, strangers. This is his job. He still works because he is married and his wife has some pretty substantial medical bills. Well, the family that happened to see their camera showing this man struggling to get the luggage up the steps said it broke their heart to see somebody of that age doing such intense physical labor. He's not working because he's choosing to. He's working because he has to.
0: Right.
1: And they decided that they were going to put a GoFundMe together for this man to see if the kindness of strangers would step in. We've seen time and time again that happen. And that is exactly what the interwebs have done.
0: How much has the GoFundMe raised?
1: $250,000.
0: Excuse me?
1: $250,000.
0: Quarter of a million bucks?

0: Well, that is what it started at. If you look today, because when I first saw this story a couple of days ago, I thought, oh my gosh, that's amazing to see the power of the interwebs. Well, then it gets national attention, so people start talking about it. And as of this morning, they have raised $704,192 for this man.
1: Needless to say, he's not going to be carrying suitcases up the stairs anytime soon.
0: No. No, I bet not.
1: Can you imagine?
0: No, not at all.
1: I bet he's just baffled.
0: They talked with this man quite a bit. His name is Don, and for 3 years, he has been working around the clock delivering luggage. Like, that is his job, is he delivers luggage. Like, you know, if you get lost
1: on a flight?
0: Yes. If you take a trip, your luggage doesn't make it back. He is the man that is delivering the luggage in the community he lives in. He has been married to his beautiful wife for 57 years, and she is fighting a severe battle against cancer. So their medical bills, treatment, prescription medication, everyday living, it just keeps adding up. So when you have people of this age that should be enjoying their golden years, and he's got to work for survival, the fact that this family just happened to see this footage on their security camera was like, we have to step in and we have to do something. And the announcement they made with their update was just emotional. I mean, it's wild to see how many people have stepped up. In fact, the wife and her husband said, we're speechless. Like,
1: well, yeah. I mean, 250,000 would have been a speechless moment, I would think, for anyone. But to have it be over $700,000, and literally all it took was someone noticing and then putting the GoFundMe out.
0: Mm-hmm.
1: Literally that simple and telling the story, obviously, but all of that isn't that difficult. And to know that you raised almost $750,000.
0: Yeah.
1: I mean,
0: the more that it gets talked about, the more people are going to feel compassionate to help. And it's any increment. I'm seeing like dollar donations, hundreds of dollars. And then when people see that, especially in that community, news affiliates reach out. I do believe that in the grand scheme of things, I obviously know that negative news sells, but you also have a lot of news affiliates that really want to find those positive stories also. And their local NBC affiliate stepped in and actually went and interviewed Don and his wife. And it's a beautiful interview. I watched it yesterday. So if you want to do a little digging, it is very easy to find. You can just look up 81-year-old luggage delivery guy and it'll pop up.
1: The only luggage he needs to worry about is his luggage that he should pack for a trip with his wife.
0: Yes.
1: To go just relax.
0: Exactly.
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1: We've got a brand new single from Jackson Dean this morning. It is upbeat, funky, rhythmic country rock.

0: Southern Oregon Sanitation reminding you to reduce, reuse, and recycle. Jackson Dean, Blacktop Blues.
1: Scott on the Lifer Line says, brand this one. Lorraine says, you can't go wrong with Jackson Dean. Brand it. Jamie says, like it. Wanda says, it might grow on me, so I say brand. Tracy says, love Jackson Dean, but not feeling this one. Bounce. Donnie also says, nope, sorry, not today. Bounce it. Honest Amber says, brand, love his vibe. How are you feeling about it?
0: I would lean towards brand. I think it needs another listen, but so far I would go with brand, and it definitely kind of seems like a mixed bag today, which I wasn't quite ready for.
1: I also was not ready for that.
0: But you never know.
1: I love the funkiness.
0: There is some funk.
1: There's like the Southern rock twang. I really like it. I think there's a good tempo to it.
0: I feel like you could have one of those people, let's see, what's his name? Kevin? The Kevin that was in Michael's band that would play the box drum thing.
1: Oh,
0: you know what I'm talking about?
1: I do.
0: You got to kind of get in the Wayback Machine.
1: Yeah.
0: Because it's been a few years.
1: It has.
0: But our good friend Michael, who had like a 3-piece group before, unfortunately, one of their members passed away. R.I.P. Chris. But Kevin would use that box thing and he would, you know, tap on it with it. Mm-hmm. I feel like that could be added and it would take it up 3 more notches.
1: Jason says, I say brand it. Lisa with another bounce. If you would like to let us know your opinion on the Jackson Dean Blacktop Blues song, you can text 541-916-5947. You can also go to facebook.com/morningswithJasonandAshley. Danielle, another brand with a fire emoji. I also say brand with a fire emoji.
0: Okay.
1: I may overrule. I like it. I don't know what it is about Jackson Dean. I think he's got cool swagger in his sound, and I'm here for it.
0: All right. Well, if you haven't let us know what you think, you can do that. Text in 541-916-5947, facebook.com/morningswithJasonandAshley. We'll give you a bit, get the votes in, and then we'll see if it's a manager override or not.
1: Well, so far, I mean, we have way more brands than we have bounces. So
0: you may not need to use the manager override.
1: It's very true.
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0: Dierks Bentley Brothers Osborne with Bernie Mann for the Bi-Mart Studio on the Double R.
1: I can really get behind what they are doing at Roundtable.
0: Yeah, it's really too bad we don't have one.
1: Didn't we used to?
0: Yeah.
1: Huh.
0: Over in Jackson County.
1: Interesting.
0: More on that in a few minutes after Jody Messina and Bye Bye on the Double R.

0: Baby, bye-bye. There's Jody Messina and Bye Bye here on the Double R. Mornings with Jason and Ashley.
1: I think it was last week we talked about a chicken restaurant that is over on the East Coast that had teamed up with Dr. Pepper to create a seasoning to coat their chicken tenders in.
0: Mm-hmm.
1: This is apparently all of the rage because now Round Table is putting a Dr. Pepper spin on a handful of their options.

0: They all sound delicious. The pairings include the Dr. Pepper barbecue pizza, where you get your signature crust. There's a creamy garlic sauce, and they are doing a Dr. Pepper-infused barbecue sauce. And then they throw in a three-cheese blend, bacon, mini pepperoni, and a drizzle of the Dr. Pepper barbecue sauce and some onions. Obviously, you can customize your pizza yourself, but that sauce, a barbecue Dr. Pepper.
1: I wonder how that hits.
0: I bet it hits real good.
1: Most likely.
0: Yeah. They're also doing classic Dr. Pepper barbecue wings and boneless wings, and this is where I'm on board with the bacon and cheese tots. I would say hold the cheese, but definitely use that Dr. Pepper barbecue sauce on the tots.
1: Is this going to be at all of their locations?
0: From what it sounds like, it's available now through January 3rd at whatever locations are participating.
1: Huh. I was just over here doing a search because the initial search that I did says that Medford still has a round table, but I don't think that's accurate.
0: The one that was by Best Buy?
1: Right. Isn't it gone? Or is it still there?
0: We're going to need somebody to...
1: Now, I'm on their website.
0: It says permanently closed.
1: That's what I thought.
0: In August of 2022.
1: Oh.
0: I don't think it survived the COVIDs.
1: It's been 4 years.
0: They had the buffet.
1: Yeah, they did.
0: That was delicious.
1: Hit that up a few times, the old punch card. I think the closest location to us would be, well, let's see. To Roseburg from here is about an hour, so that's probably the closest. And you've got Wairika that's about, what, 70 or 80 minutes from here-ish from Grants Pass. A little closer to Medford, obviously, but I think those are the two closest locations, and then the Reading area has a handful of them. Let's see, 1, 2, 3, 4, one in Anderson for 5, so there's a decent amount of round tables down there. But yeah, it's too bad that a handful of the locations closed.
0: That is a bummer.
1: I don't think Grants Pass ever had one, right? Does anyone know about that? I don't remember there being a round table here.
0: I don't think so, but it could have been before my time.
1: Yeah, it hits.
0: I'm real curious about this Dr. Pepper barbecue sauce.
1: Well, I wonder if either Wairika or Roseburg will have it, because you said participating locations.
0: Yeah, now through January 3rd.
1: So limited time only.
0: Mm-hmm.
1: I wonder if it really does well, if they'll keep it around.
0: I would like to think so. I mean, yeah. I feel like that would be an item that they test out, and if people enjoy it.
1: Or they do that whole thing where they're like, oh, it only comes back once a year, kind of like the pumpkin spice or anything else, where it's like
0: a McRib.
1: A flash sale.
0: Yeah.
1: Something.
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1: Hi, everyone. I'm Craig Orndorff. 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E.T. was the big movie at the box office, and the NFL players were on strike. And on the countdown, the hit makers were Kenny Rogers, Juice Newton, Dolly Parton, Alabama, Michael Martin Murphy, and Jerry Reed. 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
1: We need to crown a winner for the not-so-secret life of pets.
0: That's right. Another person going to win a Grange Co-op gift card, and we'll let you know who the winner is in just a couple of minutes after Billy Currington. It must be doing something right on the Double R.

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1: We have to crown a winner for this week's not-so-secret life of pets. Our winner is Tabitha and her photo of her dog and her pig enjoying a lovely camping outing.
0: Do they take the pig camping all the time?
1: I don't know. I hope so. I hope that this pig is just like a normal pet.
0: Yeah.
1: Just like the dog. They are very cozy together, so I would assume it ain't their first rodeo.
0: Speaking of, what's it called? Wasn't there a word we were talking about where people are snuggling? What was that? Was that earlier this week?
1: Where people are snuggling?
0: We were talking about adding words to the dictionary. Wasn't that what it was?
1: Oh.
0: Or something.
1: Cuffing season.
0: Yes.
1: You think that's what's happening here?
0: I mean, kind of. Right?
1: Little canoodling through the colder months.
0: Yeah.
1: I mean, I suppose it could work.
0: Well, I guess technically it was summer when that picture was taken. But either way, it was like they're getting ready for the fall. What's the word again?
1: Cuffing season.
0: Cuffing season. There you go.
1: They are so cute.
0: They are. They're like
1: here
0: best
1: for
0: buddies.
1: This.
0: Snuggle buddies.
1: I need more information on if this pig is, like, is it inside? Because I know some people have pigs as pets inside.
0: Yeah.
1: And
0: sometimes pot-bellied pigs.
1: Correct. But they look the same size, and the way that they're snuggling is, like, they're buddies.
0: Yeah.
1: You know they're buddies.
0: Do a lot of people have pot-bellied pigs? I mean, it seemed like that used to be a thing.
1: I don't know anybody with a pot-bellied pig.
0: I don't either right now, but I used to know people who had pot-bellied pigs. But I haven't really seen or heard of any lately. I'm just curious if that's still a thing or not.
1: I just want to hang out
0: with
1: other people that have fun pets.
0: Yeah. Well, congratulations to our winner. You said it was Tabitha?
1: Tabitha is our big winner today, scoring a gift card to the Grange Co-op.
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1: Earlier this week, I saw a post through a page that I'm not a part of, but I think because we have had conversations about the Pacific Crest Trail, the algorithms are like, here's more things about the PCT, and feeds me stuff asking me to join these pages. And I saw that a family, you have mom and dad, husband and wife, and their two kids, 15 and 10, spent 180 days, almost 6 months, traversing through the entire trail, averaging 17 miles a day for 5 months. They said they took roughly 30 days off trail and hiked the entire thing with their kids.
2: That is impressive.
1: So impressive. They said it was an amazing and difficult experience that changed their lives and brought them together as a family. They also said that they had the most fun at the end, happy to be done and go home. What's next? Maybe we just go to Disneyland like a normal family.
2: Yeah, well, I think that'll probably cost a little bit more if you're going to do that.
1: Maybe like less walking, ironically.
2: Maybe. I guess it depends on how hardcore you go.
1: Yes. Nike co-founder Phil Knight and his wife Penny have done it again. We talked last week about a $1 billion donation they made, and now they are donating another $1 billion to the University of Oregon to build an engineering school, marking this the largest gift in the school's history.
2: One of our listeners, friend of the show, reached out to me earlier this week and was like, is this a real thing? And I was like, well, you saw what I saw. So, yeah, I think it is.
1: Yeah, they gave, I think it was $1.1 billion to Providence the week before. So,
2: Oregon State's always been the engineer school.
1: Yeah.
2: And I think I was telling you this earlier this week, or someone I was telling, I don't remember if it was you or not, but I was telling someone that over the years, like, I've followed Oregon football very closely for decades now, and like recruiting and all that. There's been numerous times where there was an individual that they're recruiting who was interested in going into engineering, and they went somewhere else because they're like, well, don't have engineering, I'll go somewhere else.
1: Right.
2: As a matter of fact, it happened with like one of the most recruited players out of the state of Oregon ever, ended up going to Nebraska and ended up in the NFL. It was very good. And not that they would have landed him anyway, but that was part of it. Like, no engineering, not going there.
1: Yeah,
2: so
1: I mean,
2: it's
1: that
2: a
1: really
2: great opportunity
1: changes
2: for people who are interested in engineering, and maybe they want to go to Oregon. A lot of times they just go to Oregon State, but good for them.
1: Huge amount of money. Like I said, largest gift in the school's history. This teacher is being hailed as a hero, a teacher out of the state of Missouri, ended up smashing a window and entering barefoot into his elderly neighbor's home as it was on fire last Friday to be able to get the woman to safety.
2: Wow.
1: Yeah, which is absolutely wild. Apparently, the teachers had like glanced out of their daughter's window, saw that the neighbor's house had flames shooting out of its window, and knew that the older woman that lived there has limited mobility, and immediately thought, she's going to need help. Took off as fast as they could to get to her house. And the fire chief said this would have been a totally different situation in just a matter of minutes.
2: Well done.
1: Yeah, absolutely.

0: Absolutely incredible. Referred to him as the genuine bona fide hero. Totally agree. These teens are doing something pretty awesome. Obviously, we have talked about our frustration with plastics and things that fill the ocean. And there is a program called Another Bounce, which is a teen-led sustainability initiative. And they work with a nonprofit called Habits of Waste. And they just also created a Guinness World Record by collecting the most sports balls for recycling in 24 hours down in Southern California last weekend. They were able to collect 2,674 pounds and 14.4 ounces, which is roughly 22,000 balls. Apparently, these do not break down very well, and they end up in landfills, oceans, all these other places. They had been gathering these for quite some time, and the fact that they were able to create capture as many as they did to set a world record and to now move those off the streets and into a recycling platform.
1: That's great.
0: Yes, absolutely awesome. And this story definitely should tug at your heartstrings. This happens right in our state of Oregon. You have a man named Pete Woolley, and he was in Hood River recently, 94 years old. He's an Air Force veteran, and he was looking forward to having a final flight. In fact, he is a hospice patient, and with help from his care team, he got one more chance to get up in the sky. He was concerned. He didn't want his hairpiece to fall off. He's a jokester at the same time. And he said the last time he flew, they went upside down and he lost his hairpiece.
1: Nobody wants to lose a hairpiece.
0: No. And so they were able to get his care team together to stand by and let him be able to go up in the air. He has a love of flying. He was an Air Force veteran based in Alaska and spent much of his life in, on, and around airplanes. He also has some cool photographs that he brought with him to share. Of course, they did have a camera inside as well. He went with a 20-year-old pilot from the Fly It Academy that took him up in the sky.
1: Oh, a youngster.
0: Yes. Hospice actually paid for the entire flight, and the Fly It Academy donated the time and proceeds as well. They flew for about half an hour, and he absolutely loved every minute of it. There is a great story online if you do a quick Google search.
1: What a cool situation. And I'm sure it was awesome for him to be able to go on one last flight. But how about the 20-year-old that got to be his pilot?
0: Yeah, I think it's pretty special for everybody that was involved.
1: I mean, just that, even though it was 30 minutes, that had to be the coolest thing to be able to take that guy.
0: Uh-huh.
1: And that's something he's going to be able to hold on to forever. Both of them, obviously.
0: Yes.
1: But for that 20-year-old pilot, be able to take this Air Force veteran for probably his final flight.
0: Mm-hmm.
1: Very cool.
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1: From KOBI 5, with the upcoming closure of the Gold Hill Bridge, the Jackson County Fire District 3 is considering a partnership with the city of Gold Hill. According to the fire district, which is based in White City, the closure will add 6 miles to some emergency response routes, slowing response times. To offset this, the Gold Hill City Hall has offered space for one of its trucks, which the district is considering. If stationed at City Hall, the fire chief says the vehicle will double as a wildland and emergency response vehicle. However, as a station that relies heavily on volunteers, the partnership will succeed if enough community members volunteer in the Gold Hill area. Should enough people volunteer, the district will place the vehicle along with appropriate equipment for them to respond to situations accordingly. They hope this will shorten response times. Despite the added mileage, they say the level of service will remain the same with the help of community partners. In addition to space, Gold Hill is actively working with them to reposition resources, while another partner will be assisting when needed to alleviate response times. As the City Hall space remains the only option at the moment, and the fire district are continuing to encourage residents to volunteer, they hope to recruit enough local responders to make the proposed partnership and additional emergency resources possible.
0: From KDRV, Grants Pass School District 7 saw dramatic jumps in their Oregon statewide assessment system scores after spending 5 years retraining teachers on how to teach reading and writing. The district focused on overhauling how teachers approach English language arts instruction, but they took a different path than most schools. Instead of rushing to find quick fixes, they invested time in teaching staff about the best practices and evidence-based methods. The district saw double-digit increases in reading and writing scores. Math scores also jumped unexpectedly.
1: From KDRV, the city of Phoenix will celebrate the completion of new 2-million-gallon water reservoir with a ribbon cutting and a public works tour coming up August 12th at 5 p.m. The event will take place at the city of Phoenix Public Works office at 1000 South B Street in Phoenix. City staff, public works personnel, members of the Phoenix City Council, and representatives of the Chamber of Commerce are expected to attend. The North Phoenix Reservoir marks a major investment in the city's water infrastructure. According to the city, the project strengthens the resiliency and reliability of Phoenix's water system. The reservoir expands the city's water storage capacity, providing greater system flexibility and helping strengthen the ability to maintain essential water services during emergency, periods of high demand, and other disruptions. The project supports the city council's strategic goals by investing in critical infrastructure. It helps ensure

0: The community is prepared to meet both current and future needs. After the ribbon cutting, attendees will have an opportunity to learn more about the reservoir and the city's public works department. The tour will provide community members and guests a chance to learn more about the water system and the work that Phoenix Public Works maintains, the infrastructure and essential services the community relies on every day. The public and media are invited to attend.
1: From Kobe High School, athletes at North Valley High School now have a newly renovated football stadium. The North Valley High School football team, along with students and district officials, held a ribbon-cutting ceremony at Knight Coliseum on Tuesday, according to the Grants Pass Josephine County Chamber of Commerce. The project was 25 years in the making. New amenities include a covered homeside section and new seating. The special event was followed by the school's homecoming game.
0: And those are a few things you need to know.
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3: It's Big Steve Kelly here, the host of Retro Country USA. 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So let's start things off this weekend with music for you from Clint Black, Patti Loveless, Carlene Carter, and Alabama, among others. 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
1: So apparently we're seeing a few more options on store shelves that I am shocked are even possible.
0: All right, what is it now?
1: Kraft Dinner is collaborating with a soda company out of the Toronto area called Solly's. 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This is what you would expect to see on April 1st. 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
0: Why? What are we doing here?
1: It's a conversation-starting soda. They say it is a way for fans to experience their obsession. It's something to crack open with friends, debate what it could possibly taste like, and satisfy your curiosity with a first sip.
0: I think I'll sit this one out.
1: I don't want to drink that.
0: Mac and cheese?
1: With a fizz? Typically, I will try stuff.
0: Right, but what's the aftertaste like?
1: I don't know.
0: You have to scrape it off your tongue with a butter knife.
1: You can buy this online through Solly's Kraft Soda website for $2.95 a can. They also come in 8-packs, and it does look like they are going to ship this to some big box retailers early October. So if you're interested in trying it, that may be on store shelves soon.
0: It'll end up being like some of those other items we've talked about over the years where people just play tricks on people with it.
1: Yeah, I feel like you could also play tricks on people with this. This is out of the UK, where KFC has teamed up with a brand to create KF cereal. And it is obviously Kentucky Fried Chicken, and the 11 herbs and spices are all thrown in there, and they would like for you to drizzle

0: your gravy right on top instead of milk.
1: Yeah, I don't know about this. And, you know, KFC, we do cereal, right? Just doesn't have the same ring to
0: not
1: it.
0: Not at all.
1: No, who wants that?
0: That sounds disgusting.
1: Gravy on the cereal?
0: Even with 19 grams of protein.
1: Everybody's getting in the protein game. This is not what I had in mind.
0: No, thank you.
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0: Steve Azar on the Double R with your brand of country at 94.7. 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
1: A little patchy fog this morning. Also, depending on where you're at in the Rogue Valley, you may still see some scattered showers, but otherwise mostly sunny this afternoon. 67 for the high tonight, dropping down to 44, so very chilly this evening with increasing clouds. We do have patchy fog to start Saturday, otherwise sunshine in the afternoon with a high near 73. Sunday, highs near 72, and as we get into next week, Monday calls for a high near 76. Sunset this evening at 7:04, and moving into tomorrow morning, sunrise at 7:05. Hotspot was in Tacopa, California. They had a high of 110, and Peter Sinks, Utah, was the low at 24.
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1: Give Like Dolly Day is going to be celebrated annually on this day, a new tradition where you can honor the way Dolly lived. In fact, I saw one of my friends, her daughter has a pink heart on her cheek, and it says Dolly. So I know that schools are participating in the National Dolly Day locally. There are a lot of ways that you can also help out. What they're asking you to do is to give directly to the local Imagination Library partners so that kids in the community are able to receive more books. You can also help bring Dolly's Imagination Library to those that may not be aware. So if you have kids that you know that are not already involved, this is free. This is free for kids to be a part of, and they receive books from birth all the way to the age of 5. You can also share how you give like Dolly and encourage others to support kids in the community as well. There's an event going on at the Rogue Valley Mall today, and this is done through the United Rotary Clubs of Southern Oregon and the Jackson County Library Foundation and Library Services. This is happening from 4:30 to 5:30. It is a family-friendly event directly in front of Macy's. They're a common area with kids' activities, a tribute to Dolly, and just a really great way to learn about the Imagination Library program if you are unaware of that.
0: Very cool. And moving forward, going to be Dolly Day every year on 925?
1: Yes, absolutely.
0: I did see someone who used to live here. He moved back to Tennessee a couple of years ago, and she just posted a bunch of pictures from Dollywood.
1: What an awesome place to be today.
0: Right?
1: Yeah.
0: Great opportunity to check it out. All right. Well, if you're into it, you want to learn more, or just pop into the Rogue Valley Mall, you could do that.
1: If you check out dollyparton.com, they will also give you more information on other ways you can give like Dolly.
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2: Grants Pass Cavemen, who are currently ranked fifth in the statewide coaches poll, square off against longtime rival and conference foe, the North Medford Black Tornado. North Medford is 2-2 and coming off of a loss against West Salem last week. Conference opener will be broadcast on KJO tonight at 7 p.m. from Spiegelberg Stadium with the pregame at 6:30. The only other conference team in action tonight is South Medford. The Panthers will play at North Salem tonight at 7. Other local teams in action tonight include Crater at Eagle Point, Ashland plays at Cascade Christian, Henley at North Valley, Phoenix at Hidden Valley, Gold Beach is at Rogue River, and Lakeview travels to Illinois Valley. And then the number 20 Oregon Ducks head to Southern California to play number 12 USC tomorrow at 4:30. That game will be on KJO as well, and the pregame will start at 2:30.
1: Yeah, we'll see how that goes. I have no idea what to expect, honestly.
2: No, I don't either.
1: A lot of questions and not many answers, so we'll see what happens tomorrow down there in Southern California. Oregon State taking on UTEP tomorrow at 6 p.m. For all of our Beaver fans out there. Let's see, the NFL's Week 3 kicked off last night in Green Bay as the Packers hosted the Atlanta Falcons. The Falcons upset the Packers 35-14 as Michael Penix Jr. returned from his ACL injury, threw for 256 yards and a touchdown. And Robinson stole the show, though, rushing for 194 yards and two touchdowns for the win. That's a good effort.
2: That's a huge effort. Seattle Mariners, we have officially been eliminated from the playoffs earlier yesterday when the Texas Rangers beat the New York Mets. But that wouldn't have mattered anyway because Seattle lost to the Los Angeles Angels 6-4 last night. And why not keep just playing? We have another game this evening at 7:10. The Giants begin their final series of the 2026 season tonight, home against the Los Angeles Dodgers. That's at 7:15. I did watch the trailer yesterday for the new Madden movie, which is headed to Prime. Incredible cast. Nicolas Cage did their makeup that they do to make these people look like who they're playing. They did a good job.
1: I haven't watched it yet, but I did see numerous comments from people saying this looks like it's going to be amazing.
2: The new Madden movie is obviously inspired by a true story. Incredible cast, and it drops on Amazon Prime November 18th, but the trailer dropped yesterday if you want to check it out.
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1: A lot going on this weekend and a huge event if you happen to be in Central Point tomorrow.
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1: Tomorrow, the Made in Southern Oregon event that takes over Central Point will be doing so from 9 a.m. until 4 p.m. And this is along Pine Street and also between 1st and 7th. This just grows every single year. It is massive.
0: I was talking to someone about this yesterday. Apparently, they have like a farm stand in White City, but they also participate in this. And they were talking about like the kids area where the kids can set up booths and do different things. They were very excited about it. It sounds like a very cool opportunity to check out a lot of different things that are made in Southern Oregon.
1: Yeah, they've really done a great job expanding this event each year. So weather should likely be in your favor for the most part. I know we've got some potential showers in the morning, but typically when we have these events, it's hotter than hot, and being able to have that not a little bit more enjoyable when it's not.
0: Yeah. Pick out your favorite sweatshirt and go for it.
1: It sounds like a good time. I'm adopting a dog today.
0: Nice.
1: Let me just throw that on you. I have been fostering a dog from So Humane for a week now, and I have already given him a name. His name is Coulter Shaw, and he is absolutely adorable. I have no idea what kind of a dog he is. He is like a mix between a dachshund and a terrier and probably something else. He rode up on the saving train, which is near and dear to my heart. That is how Max arrived in Southern Oregon.
0: That's right.
1: So I knew once he, because I met him, and then Marty met him, and then we did a house visit, that I would not have the heart to give him back. Like, I knew it, but I wanted to make sure I was doing right by Marty. I had a lot of conversations with Max before he passed about how I needed him to send me another dog, and I needed to know that it was the right dog. And I have been given that confirmation in multiple ways. So we will be officially adopting Coulter today.
0: Very cool. One more quick note, Monster Trucks tomorrow night, Southern Oregon Speedway. If you want to check that out, outdoors, should be a great time. Just one show tomorrow at 7. Gates will open at 5, pit party at 5:30. SouthernOregonMotorsports.com if you want to get tickets for that. Make sure you secure those. And that's what I'll be doing tomorrow. And I think that's about it. Unless there's anything else you want to touch on before we go.
1: I will not be here Monday.
0: That's right. A little extended weekend.
1: Correct.
0: Very nice. All right. Well, I will see you back here on Tuesday. I'll be back on Monday, and Cassie is in next.
1: I think so.
0: A little Rochambeau this week. She was off earlier in the week, but was back. But she's out and about this morning on our sister station doing some things.
1: She's going to be driving fast.
0: She's going to be sliding in sideways.
1: Coming in hot.
0: The hair on fire. So have a great weekend, and I'll see you back here on Monday, and Ashley will see you back here on Tuesday.
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0: ride here on 94.7 KRRM, riding our way closer into the weekend. Cassie Callis keeping you company right here in the Bi-Mart studio. And of course, playing your brand of country, right? Because that is what we do here on the Double R. Big names coming up this hour, including a little Miranda Lambert. How about some Tim McGraw, George Strait? And let's throw in some Gary Allen. This is KRRM.
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0: Miranda Lambert with Carrie Underwood. It's Something Bad here on 94.7 The Double R. Little Friday Night Lights coming at you. That's right. We got a lot of high school football to be played tonight. And the Cavemen taking on North Medford at Spiegelberg Stadium. Now, if you want to listen to that game, you can do it by going to KJO. That's our sister station, 99.7 FM on the dial. 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You know, it's a long-time rivalry, a little North Medford-Grants Pass action, and it is sure to be a great game. So you can listen to our own Chuck Benson, sportscaster extraordinaire. The man is just a genius at his craft. He'll pull you right in, make you feel like you're part of all the gridiron action, and it's going to be a really great game tonight. That pregame is 6:30 with a 7 o'clock kickoff as the Cavemen take on the Black Tornado.
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Church, love your love the most here on 94.7. It's KRRM. And if ranch is what you love the most, and let's face it, there are some serious ranch connoisseurs out there, you might be one of them. Well, Hidden Valley is about to release, well, it did just yesterday, actually, its first ever seasonal product. They've never done this before, but they're going full Halloween vibes with a bold black ranch dressing that even comes in a new glow-in-the-dark bottle. Now, they say that the holiday-themed version gets its new color from fruit juice and cocoa. It does come gluten-free with no artificial flavors, which is kind of crazy. Spooky Ranch is what they're calling it, and they say it's just one of many Halloween-themed products being released, of course, ahead of this year's holiday. And just as of yesterday, you can now pick up Spooky Ranch at the Walmart. I don't know if I would want to put black salad dressing on my stuff. And I'm a little intrigued with the cocoa. Does like the chocolate flavor come through? I mean, that might be actually one way to get my kid to eat some salad, as if it tasted like chocolate. You know what I'm saying? But yeah, I don't know. I might have to just pick this up just to give it a try. But I don't know. There's something a little bizarre about it, in my personal opinion. To each his own, though. You try your best ranch ever. Honestly, just the other night, my husband and I were trying to recreate a pasta salad dressing. It was from a cafe that was around years ago in Grants Pass, back in the 90s. And we were trying to remember, was it called Coffee Cartel or Cafe Cartel? Something like that. But they created this dressing that was out of this world, and they would put it on their pasta salad. And I remember even, like, specifically my mom buying, you could buy like the jugs of the dressing and take it home. Does anybody remember this? Does anybody have that recipe? Any of y'all cartel people still listening and you would feel like sharing that with me? Seriously, hit me up on the Lifer line. 541-916-5947. Do you even remember that place? Do you remember the dressing? And do you have any idea what was in it? So we tried to concoct some things around, and I think it was pretty close. But if you know the legit thing, would you share that with us? Because honestly, my husband and I

0: we really like food and we love to try to create our own versions of things and so on and so forth. But that is one that it was far enough back for both of us being in the 90s that we're having a hard time recalling. We just remember that we wanted to drink it by the gallon. So again, if you remember that, I believe it's where Saigon Chi Lo is right now on 7th Street. That was where the coffee cartel or cafe cartel was. But that sauce, I need that sauce again back in my life.
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2: 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So let's start things off this weekend with music for you from Clint Black, Patti Loveless, Carlene Carter, and Alabama, among others. 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
1: Well, let's go ahead and get you a little look at your weekend weather forecast here this morning. As the day goes on, more sunshine popping out. A little breezy in the afternoon with a high right about 66. Tonight, we'll have some increasing clouds with lows around 44. But by tomorrow, mostly sunny and 72. Sunday, sunny and 71. Come Monday, sunshine with a high of 73. And then by Tuesday, sunny and 77. I feel like we've definitely now hit that turning point. I don't think we'll see too many extra warm days. We're kind of settling back down into the 70s, a little sunshine. The leaves are changing colors. So beautiful. If you've never got to experience fall yet in Southern Oregon, oh, just hang on. And for those of us that know, can we all rejoice that we're finally here? I love it.
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0: It's Clay Walker and Watch This here on 94.7 The Double R as we take a little dive into my birthday shout-out boulder because we have Katie turning 15 years old today. And Katie, your special message says, happy 15th birthday, Katie. You're so smart and beautiful and creative. I hope your birthday is at least half as great as you are. I love you, little sis. And that's from Katia. Aw, how sweet is that? Well, Katie, we do hope you have a fabulous day today. You do share your big day with some big names out there. Also born September 25th is Will Smith, actor Mark Hamill, and get this, Michael Douglas and his wife, Catherine Zeta-Jones, have the same birthday. Obvi, not the same year they were born, right? But the same birthday. Also celebrating a birthday today is Donald Glover, a.k.a. Childish Gambino, and Heather Locklear as well. So, hey, if today is your birthday, a very happy birthday from all of your friends right here at the Double R.
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Blake Shelton and Sun Beach here on 94.7. It's KRRM. And I came across this story that I'm going to share with you. And my big takeaway from it, before I even tell you what the story is that sometimes you just got to take

0: the risk. You never know, it might really pay off. For example, 3 weeks after its release, Coyote vs. Acme has now made over $100 million worldwide. Now, this is the movie that Warner Brothers wanted to scrap for a tax write-off. Back in November of 2023, Warner Brothers announced the completed film would be permanently shelved for a $30 million tax write-off. Well, apparently the CEO just didn't think that the film was profitable enough to be released theatrically or even bother to sell. This despite really strong test screenings and massive outcry from filmmakers, fans, and the industry. Warner Brothers was pressured to sell the movie to Ketchup Entertainment for about $50 million, and, well, they decided to release it. And now, Ketchup Entertainment has doubled their money. Yeah, see, sometimes you gotta risk it for the biscuit.
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Dolly Parton with Jolene here on 94.7. It's the Double R. We got to look at sports coming your way. Another Friday Night Lights happening at lots of gridirons around the valley. I'll give you all the details.

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0: Well, the Grants Pass Cavemen, who are currently ranked fifth in the statewide coaches poll, square off against longtime rival and conference foe, the North Medford Black Tornado. North Medford is 2-2 and coming off a loss against West Salem last week. The conference opener will be broadcast on our sister station, KJO, tonight at 7 p.m. from Spiegelberg Stadium, with the pregame beginning at 6:30. The only other conference team in action tonight is South Medford. The Panthers will play North Salem tonight at 7. Other local teams in action include Crater at Eagle Point, Ashland plays at Cascade Christian, Henley at North Valley, Phoenix at Hidden Valley, Gold Beach is at Rogue River, and Lakeview travels to Ivy. And the number 20 Oregon Ducks travel to Southern California to play number 12 USC tomorrow at 4:30. This is going to be a big game, folks. The game will be carried live on our sister station, KJO, with the pregame beginning at 2:30 with the voice of the Ducks, Mr. Jerry Allen. And the NFL's week 3 kicked off last night in Green Bay as the Packers hosted the Atlanta Falcons, and the Packers ended the night Lambeau Field in tears. The Falcons upset the Packers 35-14 as Michael Penix Jr. returned from his ACL injury. He threw for 256 yards and a touchdown, but Robinson really stole the show, rushing for 194 yards and two touchdowns in the win. And sorry, Mariners fans, but Seattle was officially eliminated from the playoffs earlier yesterday when the Texas Rangers beat the New York Mets. But it wouldn't have mattered, as Seattle did even lose to the Angels 6-4 last night. They will play again tonight at 7:10, and the Giants begin their finale series of the 2026 season tonight at home against the Dodgers. That first pitch is scheduled for 7:15. 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

It's Winona and I Saw the Light here on the Double R, playing Joe Nichols, Sunny and 75. Pretty close to this weekend's forecast, actually.

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And are you one that believes your dreams mean something? Or do you think it's just a big collaboration of your subconscious running amok through your brain in the middle of the night while you're trying to get a good night's sleep? Well, either way, I will tell you what the most Googled dreams are in the United States. First, it's Jason Aldean and She's Country on the Double R.

0: Yoakum, Little Sister, here on 94.7. It's KRRM. Well, dreams, right? Sometimes scary, sometimes interesting, hilarious, or maybe even mortifying. But I feel like there's two versions of dreamers. One that believe their dreams really mean something, and the other, they know it's a like Heinz 57 of their subconscious running amok at night while they're trying to sleep. I did read something earlier this week that I thought was interesting. You can snore and dream at the same time, but most people think that that is not something you could do. However, if you were snoring and dreaming at the same time, you're actually more likely to remember your dreams. Every once in a while, I will remember my dreams, but for the most part, I kind of don't. But I have Googled a dream or two wondering, what does that mean, right? Well, here's the top five most Googled dreams in the United States. Number five, vacation. Number four, the old spider dream. Number three, an ex-partner. Number two, snake. And the number one most Googled dream is teeth falling out. Yeah, uncool, right? Which, if you do Google it, they will say the interpretations of teeth falling out dream include feelings of personal loss, feelings of grief, insecurity, embarrassment, or even just lack of control. So there you have it. If you are having those dreams, well, it's pretty common. And trust me, people Google them, that's for sure. Apparently, the teeth falling out, though, is the most disturbed. And people want to know, what does it mean? Could also mean that your body's trying to tell you that you should brush your teeth more often.
1: 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I am talking about the brand new Dan Seals duets.

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0: Paramount Plus stars Nicole Kidman. It's a Taylor Sheridan production. If you do, you know that the season 3 finale just played on Sunday. I know the boss, the lady boss here at the station, she's a big fan of the show. I'm not sure if Brian watches it with her or not, but it is great. I've seen a couple episodes. I think I need to do a fuller deep dive. But here's the thing. If you watch the season 3 finale, apparently, fourth season is still kind of up in the air. Nicole Kidman is coming forward and asking for fans to please write in or message in or slide up in the DMs, whatever it is, to try to convince them that they need a fourth season. She says that viewers need to speak up and demand a fourth season of Lioness from Paramount Plus. She says, we need to have loud voices. I am passionate about the show. I'm so glad that other people are. And she says, I don't get to ever play anybody this. She used a different word. I'm going to say tough, but you know what I mean right there. So if you're a big fan of the Lioness show and you're antsy for a season 4 already, you might need to start, like I said, sliding up into their DMs, writing letters. I'm not sure how it all works, but Nicole Kidman is asking you to please ask.
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play it again here on 94.7. It's KRRM. And tonight is going to have a different view if you're headed out to the North Valley High School night.

Weekly with Celebrity here on the Double R. Well, it is Friday Night Lights for a lot of places, but extra special for the athletes at North Valley High School that they now have a newly renovated football stadium. So cool. They did a special ribbon cutting there on Tuesday this week. And, the project was 25 years in the making. Some of the new amenities include a covered homeside section with new seating. Now, for someone that lives out in Three Rivers School District, and for all the times that it's popped up on the ballot to vote to be able to give a little more funding to our poor county school, as much as I said yes, still hasn't really happened. So to be able to have a new stadium for the Knights, this is a really big deal. And I just want to say thank you to all of the community partners and sponsors and fundraising efforts and everything to finally make this happen for them. And tonight they have their big game that they're going to be hosting. It is Henley at 7 o'clock. So they will be out there at the new Knights Stadium. And I just wanted to take a moment and say congratulations to the North Valley High School football team. It's a big deal. You know, this year, the high schools turn, was it 50? I want to say it was even longer than that, but it's a big milestone year. Darn it, I knew this. Maybe 50. But either way, it's a big year for Three Rivers High Schools.

0: And so I'm glad to see the Knights get a little spruce up in their action.
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Lindsay McGraw, I like it. 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
1: 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And a beautiful weekend we will have in store. For tonight, some increasing clouds with lows right around 44. Saturday, sunshine and 72. Sunday, sunny and 71. Come Monday, sunny and 73. Tuesday, looking at 77. By Wednesday, 79. So kind of just mild, beautiful, cool. It will start to slightly warm up as we start our next work week. But all in all, for the weekend, if you got some outside projects to do, I have a feeling the weather is going to be epic.

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Straight with the Love Bug here on the Double R. Now, a game that I was fairly confident I was going to win when I was in high school. Y'all remember Monopoly at McDonald's? Yeah. Any chance I got, I would like order menu items that I didn't even like as long as I knew that it had the extra little peely sticker things. I had my game board with me in my purse and I would pull it out and, you know, paste those on. Ooh, come on. Yeah. Ooh, a boardwalk. That's a good one. That's a good one. I'm going to win $1 million. Well, of course. No, I never did. But I might give it another try because apparently starting October 6th, McDonald's is bringing Monopoly back. That's right. And what's extra cool is that they are really like bringing back the peel off game pieces on select menu packaging. So, you know, everything these days, it goes into an app and blah, blah, blah. And I don't like technology. Not that much. I want to peel off my little sticky thing and lick it and stick it on my game board and feel like I could potentially win $1 million. Of course, you could score some free food items like McChickens and snack wraps and McGriddles and things like that. And then basically some bigger items too, like a 2027 Jeep Cherokee, a Carnival Cruise Line vacation, or even VIP trips to the Kennedy Space Center. Or even a new Polaris off-road vehicle. Let's go. Wouldn't that be fun? I know. So

0: So it's not very often that I eat McDonald's anymore. But who knows? I still got hope, right? You can't win if you don't play. And if you want to be all nostalgic like me, well, McDonald's Monopoly coming back October 6th.
1: Hi, this is Nick.

0: Don't Cry here on 94.7 The Double R. Cassie Callis with you in the Bi-Mart studio, and I'm so excited. I have a guest. We have Brad from the Grants Pass Family YMCA. Hey, Brad.
1: Hey, Cassie. I was just in the area, so I had to come say hi, so thanks for having me.
0: I'm stoked that you did, and I'm really excited. Like, the timing couldn't be any better. You guys have a really big day coming up tomorrow, and actually you kind of started getting the motion going today with it.
1: Yeah, it's morning 11 a.m. We did a ribbon cutting with the Chamber of Commerce, so we have a brand new pool, essentially. So it's same structure overall, but it was getting real dingy. It was falling apart, cracks, you could see rust. I was honestly told when I became CEO, don't drain it because it might fall apart.
0: Oh.
1: Well, we drained it, we chiseled everything out, we rebuilt it pretty much from the ground up. It looks like the Caribbean in there. It is beautiful.
0: Cannonball, I am all about this.
1: Yeah, and so what we are doing is tomorrow we are celebrating with the full community. So from 1 to 5, we're inviting everybody down. You don't have to be a member. Come play in our pool. Come check out our facility. We redid the floors. You know, our locker rooms were pretty slippery.
0: Yeah.
1: Those have been redone completely. So
0: nice.
1: You're not slipping on that if you try. It is a much safer facility. It's, you know, as warm and inviting as ever, but now the look of the facility matches the feel of the facility.
0: I love that. So big party tomorrow, 1 till 5. Everybody's invited. You're going to have a bunch of activities, I saw. Also, you're blowing up like the water obstacle course.
1: That thing is so much fun.
0: Dude, that thing is rad.
1: Yeah. And, you know, all this wouldn't be possible without just, we have so many great supporters in the community. You know, Evergreen, huge supporter. The JTMS Foundation, we actually had Partake. They donated a good amount. The Four Way Foundation, they supported for some of the equipment as well. So, and then so many of our members and just, you know, general community supported to make this happen. So would not be possible without this amazing community.
0: That's awesome. Well, I can't wait to see it. And it's going to be wide open for anybody and everybody to go do a cannonball tomorrow. 1 to 5 o'clock is the party. September is also your birthday month too, right?
1: It is, yeah. 1983 is when we kind of assumed the facility from the county. They built it in 1978 and decided that the Y was going to be the best steward for it moving forward. And it's been our honor to take care of it ever since.
0: That's really cool. Anything else that you want to throw out there right now happening at the Y?
1: So much. We've got, you know, soccer's happening, volleyball's happening, all sorts of leagues. Come to the Y just for our lobby. Like, anytime you walk in there, there's people chatting, smiling, having a good time. If you're looking for a place to just make some friends, come on down.
0: Yeah, it really is awesome. And I have to say, too, you do throw out some pretty epic videos, my friend.
1: We have some fun on social media.
0: Yeah, definitely. So like and follow along with the Grants Pass YMCA. That way you don't miss any of the activities. Big one tomorrow when the pool reopens free to the community from 1 until 5. Brad, thanks so much for stopping by.
1: Thank you so much for having me. I love a good little serendipity.
0: Right? It's prime.
2: 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That's 476-2132. CCB number 67663.

0: Racing on the Road continues at Grants Pass Downs. Sunday, September 27th is Ladies Hat Day and Oregon Championship Day, with free admission for ladies wearing a hat, baseball caps excluded. Cash prizes will be awarded in several different categories at a first post time of 1 p.m. The following night is Monday, twice the fun for the price of one admission night, Monday night at the races. Complimentary wine tasting featuring a local winery, with post time for the first race at the Josephine County Fairgrounds at 5 p.m. The 10-day fall race meet is presented by the Horsemen's Racing Association. Backed by popular demand this season is the Win, Place, and Show contest. We will be giving away $200 every day after the seventh race. 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

0: Karen Tippin with Working Man's PhD here on 94.7. And I just wanted to throw it out there since we got the weekend coming upon us, right? Our offices here at the Double R are open until 4 o'clock today. 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Like, if you want to go up to Wildlife Safari and check out all the animals, you can do that. You just make your purchase right online and then stop on by. 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We're talking like 50% off, friends. 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

Reba with Fancy here on 94.7. And with that, friends, my time is done. I am Cassie Callis getting out of the Bi-Mart studio. Rain is in next. I hope you have

Reba with Fancy here on 94.7. And with that, friends, my time is done. I am Cassie Callis getting out of the Bi-Mart studio. Rain is in next. I hope you have a fabulous weekend. I do. And I'll see you Monday, 10 a.m. here on your brand of country.

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1: Oh!

0: lay you down. Conway Twitty on KRRM. Looks like we will have increasing clouds overnight. Lows tonight down to about 44. Tomorrow coming in about 73. Mostly sunny skies, sunny again on Sunday, 72, and warming up Monday, Tuesday, Wednesday, upper 70s, low 80s. Going to be very nice next week, at least the first half, as we wrap up our September 2026. All right, more music on the way on the Double R.
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0: people are. What if we don't? Ashley McBride on a Friday. 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
1: Well, mama told me when I was 3 loads, it'll never get you nowhere. It ain't streetcar jumping and backbeat bumming, get along like it in there.

0: Time to Kill, Clint Black on Your Brand of Country. My name is Rain. 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
1: Hi, everyone. I'm Craig Orndorff. 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E.T. was the big movie at the box office, and the NFL players were on strike. And on the countdown, the hit makers were Kenny Rogers, Juice Newton, Dolly Parton, Alabama, Michael Martin Murphy, and Jerry Reed. 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

Two Dozen Roses, Shenandoah and Luke Combs teaming up for that one. This next gentleman hosts a show for us called Honky Tonkin' from 2 until 5 every Sunday right here. He'll take you back,

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Big 15th birthday going out to Katie. It says, happy 15th birthday, Katie. You are so smart, beautiful, and creative. I hope your birthday is at least half as great as you. I love you, little sis, from Katia. Well, happy birthday, Katie, from everyone at the Double R. You share a birthday with actor Michael Douglas, actress Catherine Zeta-Jones, our own Mark Hamill. You know him, right, from Star Wars? Yeah, he's turning 75 today. Basketball Hall of Famer Scottie Pippen turning 61. Donald Glover, a.k.a. Childish Gambino, turning 43. Heather Locklear turning 65. Will Smith getting jiggy with it for his 58th birthday. And Bella Ramsey turning 23 today. Happy birthday from KRRM.

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heading online with Brad Paisley, KRRM, your brand of country. This song brought to us by the original Practical Magic. You might go see the second one in theaters this weekend. Here's Faith Hill, This Kid.

0: Smith on your brand of country, KRRM. Weather for the weekend. The remainder of the day looks like increasing clouds. Lows tonight down to about 44. Tomorrow, patchy fog early, turning mostly sunny and a high near 73. Looks like Sunday coming in mostly sunny, 72. And then climbing up to about 76 or 77 on Monday. Tuesday and Wednesday looking nice and warm as well, potentially up into the 80-degree range by Wednesday. So, hey, enjoy it. Get out there. Have some fun this weekend. If you're thinking of going to the coast, potential for a little bit of precipitation and a little bit cooler, like 60s.
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0: Friends in Low Places, Garth Brooks on Your Brand of Country. 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
3: Extended weather for the Rogue and Illinois Valley. Looking like we will have increasing clouds overnight, lows to 44. Tomorrow, patchy fog, mainly before 10 a.m., turning mostly sunny, high near 73. For Sunday, sunny and 72. Monday coming in at 76 and blue. Blue again, 78 on Tuesday. Wednesday, about 78 or 79, maybe even touching on 80. Thursday, we'll come back down just a little bit, about 74 or 75. Still a lot of blue to be had. Hope you get out there and enjoy it. Take us with you. 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

Mexico. Wetzel taking the high road. Friday afternoon, less than an hour until the official beginning of the weekend. My name is Rain Redfield. I'm here with you all the way until we usher in that weekend. Joe Diffie now, bigger than the Beatles on KRRM.

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They are taking on North Medford Black Tornado tonight. That will be at 6:30 for the pregame, 7 o'clock for the kickoff. Going to be an excellent game, I have a feeling. And, of course, tomorrow you can also listen to the Ducks over on KAJO. More music on the way.

Patty Loveless on KRRM. Our doors are locked. It's after 4 o'clock, but you can still shop steals and deals through the weekend. KRRM.com. Pick those up Monday morning. Keep in mind that steals and deals will be going down early next week as we reload

0: Sure Can Smell the Rain, Blackhawk, KRRM. Weather for the weekend, not a lot of precipitation to report locally. In fact, tomorrow looking like it will be mostly sunny after the fog gets out of here. High of 73. For Sunday, about 72 or 73, mostly sunny as well. Coming up to about 76 on Monday. Not too shabby. More music coming up.
1: 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Sunday, September 27th is Ladies Hat Day and Oregon Championship Day, with free admission for ladies wearing a hat, baseball caps excluded. 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Complimentary wine tasting featuring a local winery, with post time for the first race at the Josephine County Fairgrounds at 5 p.m. The 10-day fall race meet is presented by the Horsemen's Racing Association. 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

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Ashley's Meal Prep Monday. She brought us a brand new recipe, and it's for chicken stroganoff. Could be great on a cooler day. Here's Vince Gill.

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0: I'm Mark Jones, and I'm running for Josephine County Commissioner Position 2. For more than 6 years, I've been attending county commissioner meetings, workshops, and hearings. I've listened to the issues, asked questions, and worked to understand what our county government needs. As a retired firefighter, I know what it means to serve. I've spent my career working with people, solving problems, and being accountable for the decisions I make. I've also served on the Rural Planning Commission and the Josephine Housing and Community Development Council. These experiences have given me a firsthand look at the challenges facing our county. I'm not running to play politics. I'm running to bring practical solutions, restore trust, and make sure our county government works for the people. I'm Mark Jones, and I'd appreciate your vote for Josephine County Commissioner Position 2. Let's put people before politics.
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